0: Bank account isn't broken, it's just going through something.
1: Win $1,000 in alternative income at the top of the hour.
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Alt 96.1, the alternative rock station. It's Stained and Outside. I'm Mike Jones, ready for the weekend. I do have some work stuff to do tomorrow, but then we're going to hang out with some friends. Mrs. Jones and I on Sunday are going out for dinner. It'll be a good weekend. Hope you have some fun plans too. And whatever's going on, make sure you're doing the music right with the iHeartRadio app, because you have us and 8 zillion other radio stations. Maybe you heard about a new podcast you want to get into. 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

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That's Bills. 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
1: Foo Fighters, thanks for helping us rock into the weekend with Everlong. I'm Mike Jones, and they're rocking with some very cheap shows that a lot of people were trying to get into. We'll talk about those in a couple minutes. The Killers.

0: the alternative rock station, Alt 96.1. 4 o'clock is sounding good with Hozier. We got the Killers and the Foo Fighters. And the Foos, they threw it down last night. They're going to do it again tomorrow night for two very cheap shows. I'm Mike Jones. They played at Irving Plaza in New York last night, the Starland Ballroom in Jersey. Tomorrow night, $30 tickets. And they had people lined up for hours to get in. I mean, the Foo Fighters for $30. Come on now. And then they have their big tour this summer. They're going to be going out with Queens of the Stone Age. Doesn't matter if it's a smaller place, big stadiums, the Foo Fighters, they just love rocking and rolling. That's it.
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1: Say it ain't so, Weezer. I got to say thank you to the Weezer boys. I'm Mike Jones, because a couple weeks ago on Record Store Day, they put out their demos, their earliest demos on vinyl for the first time ever. And they said, this is the first release. There will be more coming down the road. Don't worry about buying anything from eBay. The scalpers that are charging a couple hundred bucks, we'll put it out again. Good looking out, Weezer. I'm looking.

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Not only do we have the All-American Rejects this afternoon, but Alex Mack will have them later on tonight in Emerging Alt, our new music show. I'm Mike Jones. He's been featuring them. Also, we'll have Dexter in the

Might not change your life, but it'll certainly change your weekend plans and perhaps your judgment. Another shot at alternative income at the top of the hour. 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
1: When you're a part of Nirvana, that's your whole entire world. 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I'm Mike Jones. Dave Grohl said that now one of his favorite bands is Alice in Chains. He totally missed out on them when they were huge back in the day. But also, he's doing everything with Nirvana, then started the Foo Fighters. It's understandable that you miss them, but very cool. 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